0: on the menu. Ingleside Vineyards will be having Gourmet Saturday with food provided by Denson's Chesapeake Bay Farm to Table. Sunday, August 9th, the Ice House at Breakfast in the Cafe, 8:30 to 11. 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
1: The Virginia Osprey Foundation is presenting a new documentary entitled The Last Osprey by William McKeever. The documentary is being shown on Sunday, August 16th at 12:30 p.m. at the Ice House Brewery. The brewery is located at 119 Monroe Bay Ave, Colonial Beach, Virginia. Again, that's a new documentary about our Sentinels of the Chesapeake Bay showing on August 16th at 12:30 p.m. at the Ice House Brewery.

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So if you patronize one of them, let them know you heard them on WWER.

Here's a reminder from WWER about trash pickup this week. This week will include yard debris pickup. Your yard debris should be bagged or bundled and should be separate from your normal trash. The collection will happen on your normal trash day.

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2: Here's the National Weather Service forecast for Colonial Beach. For Monday night, a chance of showers and storms before midnight, mostly cloudy with a low of 74. Tuesday, a chance of afternoon showers and storms, mostly cloudy with a high of 82. And for Tuesday night, a chance of showers and storms, mostly cloudy with a low of 75. The pollen count for Tuesday is expected to be low for grasses. That's your local forecast from Colonial Beach Community Radio.
3: Here are the tides as reported for the Potomac at Colonial Beach for Monday. High tides at 6:40 a.m. and 7:01 p.m. Low tides at 12:19 a.m. and 12:26 p.m. For Tuesday, high tides at 7:26 a.m. and 7:47 p.m. Low tides at 1:05 a.m. and 1:05 p.m. That's the weather and tides from WWER.
4: The Washington Parish Museum is now open and is located at the intersection of Route 3 and 205 behind the Parish Hall of St. Peter's at Oak Grove. 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The museum is open on the last Saturdays of the month through October, 11 a.m. to 2 p.m.

0: Once upon a time, or maybe twice, there was an unearthly paradise called
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0: It's another ride on the Blue Bus from Maui. I'm Forrest, your Blue Bus driver and sound painter, a palette of sounds for you each time when you board the Blue Bus. So grateful that you are with us. The opening set of music included most recently a bit of a mini tribute to Gary Wright, the vocalist and keyboardist for Spooky Tooth, and also a solo artist. Most recently, we heard him along with Mike Harrison and their 1969 album Spooky 2. He was singing along with Mike Harrison. Mike Harrison was usually the lead vocalist. Together they sang on the song we just heard, Evil Woman, all 9 minutes of it. And the program opened this time with Gary Wright from his 1975 release, The Dreamweaver, listening to the title track, Dreamweaver. He left us at age 80 on September 4th, 2023, and so a bit of a mini tribute to a very talented gentleman named Gary Wright. He was from the U.S. and went to England and got involved with Spooky Tooth. So rest in music, sail on, Gary Wright. We also heard Emmylou Harris in the set with Wrecking Ball, the title track from that album that was produced by Daniel Lanois. Jefferson Airplane from their Summer of Love Surrealistic Pillow album we heard today. I took that into the studio and juiced up Marty Balin's vocals a bit, make him come through even stronger. I like to do that sometimes with songs, bring it into the studio and pump it up. We heard Lisa Gerrard and Peter Burke with Shadow Magnet, Sizzle Otaka before that with Beethoven's Ode to Joy, and she followed the Gary Wright track that got the ride underway, Dreamweaver, I Believe You Can Get Me Through the Night. We hope that resonated well with you. We would like to thank our underwriter on the program, Waveform Records at waveformrecords.com and waveformrecords.bandcamp.com. The music resumes in just a few moments after this short break on WWER.
1: 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Again, my email is ted@wwer.org. 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
0: We continue to bounce back, if you will, from the horrendous fires. People are just reflecting now, trying to decide what happened there. And hopefully, as time goes on, more accurate information will come out. I've been driving the Blue Bus for over 9 years now. For about a 3-year period, I had a co-host, Cambridge the Cat, Unfortunately, he left us in May of 2023. Still miss that little guy. He was a sweet black male cat. And we spent part of last week at the Surf Cat Ranch. I believe we found two that we're going to bring back soon. And if it works out, maybe one or both will step in as a co-host again on the Blue Bus. We'll see. If you are a first-time listener to the program, the Blue Bus got its name from the lyrics from the first Doors album. The Blue Bus is calling us. Driver, where you taking us? Program is also inspired by my time on the radio in the San Francisco Bay Area from the late 60s through the mid-80s and beyond. It was the golden age of FM underground radio, freeform FM. Each time we have what we call the Blue Bus route sign that lets us know where we're headed on each journey. And this time, the Blue Bus route sign reads, Death and Taxes. Many people file extensions on their returns, and their returns are due October 15th of each year, as opposed to April 15th. I have had tax preparers and accountants tell me, always file an extension. And with that on the mind of so many people that file extensions each year, we came up with Death and Taxes. Ben Franklin, back in 1789, offered his advisement that in this world, nothing can be said to be certain except death and taxes. Benjamin Franklin. That's our Blue Bus route sign. Songs about death and taxes. We're going to transport the bus back to 1964 now. And listen to a group called J. Frank Wilson and the Cavaliers from San Angelo, Texas. They covered a song that had been released a few years before from a guy named Wayne Cochran. Apparently, he knew a woman who was 16 and had died in a car crash. She's with her boyfriend in the car and a couple of other people, and they were driving, I believe, in the rain and didn't see a stalled tractor trailer in front of them, plowed into the back. This was in 1962. No airbags, probably no seat belts. And Jeanette Clark, the 16-year-old lady in the car, was killed. Wayne Cochran had been writing a song about all the accidents on this stretch of the highway. After the fatal accident, he completed the song, recorded three or four versions, and it never really took off for Wayne Cochran. And J. Frank Wilson and the Cavaliers picked up the song a few years later, and it went to the top of the charts. It's called Last Kiss. J. Frank Wilson and the Cavaliers on the Blue Bus.

0: You're riding the blue bus with Mystical Sun and the title track from his 2012 release 26,000, The Ronettes. Phil Spector produced Be My Baby on his Phillies label, brought out in 1963. Ronnie Spector, The Ronettes, The Black Crows in the set. She Talks to Angels and J. Frank Wilson and the Cavaliers, beginning at that time with Last Kiss. Our blue bus route sign this time is Death and Taxes. Songs about death, songs about taxes. WWER, Colonial Beach. We are Colonial Beach.
1: Here's the National Weather Service forecast for Colonial Beach. For Monday night, a chance of showers and storms before midnight, mostly cloudy with a low of 74. Tuesday, a chance of afternoon showers and storms, mostly cloudy with a high of 82. And for Tuesday night, a chance of showers and storms, mostly cloudy with a low of 75. The pollen count for Tuesday is expected to be low for grasses. That's your local forecast from Colonial Beach Community Radio.
2: Here are the tides as reported for the Potomac at Colonial Beach for Monday. High tides at 6:40 a.m. and 7:01 p.m. Low tides at 12:19 a.m. and 12:26 p.m. For Tuesday, high tides at 7:26 a.m. and 7:47 p.m. Low tides at 1:05 a.m. and 1:05 p.m. That's the weather and tides from WWER.
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0: 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Stop on by. I'm going to share another song now. This one is about taxes. Robert Cray recorded a song back in 1993 in Sausalito, California, one of my former homes. It's called 1040 Blues from his album Shame Plus a Sin, the Robert Cray Band with 1040 Blues. I Hate Taxes. On the Blue Bus.

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0: Further on down the road, on the blue bus with Indian Rope Man, 66 Meters featuring Shaheen Badar, Jackson Brown in the set from his album Lives in the Balance from 1986, The Beatles from their second U.S. release on Capitol, You Really Got a Hold on Me, a cover of the song from Smokey Robinson and the Miracles, Vidna Obmana in the set with Primary Gamelan 3 from the Various Artists compilation Twilight of Perception, Dan Hicks and his Hot Licks with I Scare Myself, the Robert Cray Band at the top with 1040 Blues, I Hate Taxes. You're riding the blue bus on WWER. Stay with us.
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0: 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Watch out for the scammers. They came into Maui like leeches on Humphrey Bogart. What was that movie? That Humphrey Bogart, was it African Queen? I believe it was African Queen, where he was in the water next to the boat and had a bunch of leeches on him. I don't even remember if it was for medicinal purposes or just the danger of being in the water, but I distinctly remember in my senior memory, which is kind of an oxymoron, to distinctly remember anything when you have a senior memory, it can be a challenge. Anyway, leeches on Humphrey Bogart crossed my mind when I thought about all the leeches that poured into social media to help those of us on Maui. So watch out for the scammers. There's so many great people doing great things. It's, I guess, part of human nature that the shady folks have to step in as well. Watch out. Our Blue Bus route sign is Death and Taxes. Back in 1982, Elton John wrote a song with Bernie Taupin, which first appeared on his 16th album, Jump Up, was the second single from the album. and the lead single in the United States was a tribute to John Lennon, who had been murdered 15 months earlier. Lennon and Elton John were good friends, and in 1974, John Lennon appeared on Elton John's single, Lucy in the Sky with Diamonds. The B-side was actually John Lennon's song One Day at a Time. They collaborated on other works as well. Elton John was shocked and saddened by John Lennon's assassination. He brought out this tribute song called Empty Garden, Hey, Hey, Johnny. Here it is on the Blue Bus.

0: the Blue Bus with Obscure and a track called Divided by Zero, an edit of that from the album Cloud Nine. Pink Floyd from 1969, their Umaguma or Umaguma. You say Umaguma, I say Umaguma. I say Umaguma, you say Umaguma. The track is called Grantchester Meadows. 1969, Pink Floyd. Elton John with Empty Garden, Hey Hey Johnny, his tribute to John Lennon, brought out in 1982. We are most grateful to Waveform Records at waveformrecords.com and waveformrecords.bandcamp.com, our underwriter on the Blue Bus. 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
1: Here's the National Weather Service forecast for Colonial Beach. For Monday night, a chance of showers and storms before midnight, mostly cloudy with a low of 74. Tuesday, a chance of afternoon showers and storms, mostly cloudy with a high of 82. And for Tuesday night, a chance of showers and storms, mostly cloudy with a low of 75. The pollen count for Tuesday is expected to be low for grasses. That's your local forecast from Colonial Beach Community Radio.
2: Here are the tides as reported for the Potomac at Colonial Beach for Monday. High tides at 6:40 a.m. and 7:01 p.m. Low tides at 12:19 a.m. and 12:26 p.m. For Tuesday, high tides at 7:26 a.m. and 7:47 p.m. Low tides at 1:05 a.m. and 1:05 p.m. That's the weather and tides from WWER.
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0: I'm Forrest, your Blue Bus driver and sound painter. It's not just what I play, it's how they provide a visual soundtrack to your life. I am a sound painter. Now that that's cleared up, let me just say, if you happen to be driving around at the moment, please drive carefully. Share the aloha spirit in your life on the highway. A little kindness goes a long way. Drop the meanness for at least a few moments. Reflect on how you can be kinder to your fellow man. Remember, too, that Maui is open for business. Our economy here is primarily based on tourism. Come to Maui, support this beautiful island in the middle of the Pacific Ocean. Mahalo. I'm gazing out into the backyard. I hear a few birds back there. Otherwise, not much going on. There was a chicken back here a few moments ago pecking around, but otherwise, pretty calm at the moment.
4: Right here in my backyard. You know, it's nice here now. Yeah, thank you for checking it out.
0: In case you're just joining us, our Blue Bus route sign this time is death and taxes. Many people have taxes due on October 15th. Not my favorite time of the year. So we have a Blue Bus ride about death and taxes. Here's probably one of the most famous songs about taxes. Came out in 1966 on the Beatles album Revolver. The Beatles and the Stones especially were concerned about the huge amounts of taxes they were paying. The Stones left the country for a while and recorded in other areas. The Beatles also did work outside the UK to avoid taxes. The tax burden there was pretty steep. George Harrison wrote a song about it. It's called Tax Man on the Blue Bus.
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0: punching your ticket on the blue bus with Robin Trower from his Bridge of Sighs album, Too Rolling Stoned. Nothing in the set with A Fabricated Life from their album The Great Dismal. Bill Haley and his Comets, taking us all the way back to 1953. Love those early 50 songs. Crazy Man Crazy. Crazy Man Crazy. Steve Roach and Byron Metcalf, Shedding the Skin. Rhombus, Scorching Bay, the dub mix of that. The Beatles at the top with George Harrison's Taxman. 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
0: We're going to get back to the tunes now, listening to Anthony and the Johnsons. They brought out a song back in 2007 that appeared on the soundtrack of the motion picture I'm Not There. It's a cover of Bob Dylan's Knockin' on Heaven's Door. Anthony is now calling herself Anani. She is a transgender from the UK, living now in New York as the singer for Anani and the Johnsons. Back when this was brought out in 2007, it was Anthony and the Johnsons. Again, it's their cover of Knockin' on Heaven's Door on the Blue Bus.

0: The blue bus heading back to the station in downtown Wailuku Town, out here from the south side in Kihei, listening there to Little Axe from his album Hard Grind and the track Long Way to Go. We knocked you up with three knockin' songs. Dave Edmonds, I Hear You Knockin'. The Stones from Sticky Fingers from 71 with Can't You Hear Me Knockin'. And Anthony and the Johnsons with Knockin' on Heaven's Door, their cover of Dylan's song. Another song about death. And again, the blue bus route sign this time has been Death and Taxes. Ben Franklin, back in 1789, offered his advisement that in this world, nothing can be said to be certain except death and taxes. Benjamin Franklin. Songs about death, songs about taxes. We hope you've enjoyed the ride. We are so grateful for the support of Waveform Records at waveformrecords.com and waveformrecords.bandcamp.com. 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That's going to bring to a close another Blue Bus ride. I'm Forrest, your Blue Bus driver. So grateful that you've joined me this time. I'd like to invite you back for another 3-hour journey next time from Maui. Until then, stay strong. Maui strong. And let me just say, mahalo nui loa. 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
1: Here's the National Weather Service forecast for Colonial Beach. For Monday night, mostly cloudy with a low of 74. Tuesday, a chance of afternoon showers and storms, mostly cloudy with a high of 82. And for Tuesday night, a chance of showers and storms, mostly cloudy with a low of 75. The pollen count for Tuesday is expected to be low for grasses. That's your local forecast from Colonial Beach Community Radio.
2: Here are the tides as reported for the Potomac at Colonial Beach for Monday. High tides at 6:40 a.m. and 7:01 p.m. Low tides at 12:19 a.m. and 12:26 p.m. For Tuesday, high tides at 7:26 a.m. and 7:47 p.m. Low tides at 1:05 a.m. and 1:05 p.m. That's the weather and tides from WWER.
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I'm your host, Bill Calder, and this is Night Watch. 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

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We'd love to hear from you.

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2: Here's the National Weather Service forecast for Colonial Beach. For Monday night, mostly cloudy with a low of 74. Tuesday, a chance of afternoon showers and storms, mostly cloudy with a high of 82. And for Tuesday night, a chance of showers and storms, mostly cloudy with a low of 75. The pollen count for Tuesday is expected to be low for grasses. That's your local forecast from Colonial Beach Community Radio.
3: Here are the tides as reported for the Potomac at Colonial Beach for Monday. 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
2: Here's the National Weather Service forecast for Colonial Beach. For Monday night, mostly cloudy with a low of 74. Tuesday, a chance of afternoon showers and storms, mostly cloudy with a high of 82. And for Tuesday night, a chance of showers and storms, mostly cloudy with a low of 75. The pollen count for Tuesday is expected to be low for grasses. That's your local forecast from Colonial Beach Community Radio.
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This week will include yard debris pickup. 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The collection will happen on your normal trash day.

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2: Here's the National Weather Service forecast for Colonial Beach. For Monday night, mostly cloudy with a low of 74. Tuesday, a chance of afternoon showers and storms, mostly cloudy with a high of 82. And for Tuesday night, a chance of showers and storms, mostly cloudy with a low of 75. The pollen count for Tuesday is expected to be low for grasses. That's your local forecast from Colonial Beach Community Radio.
3: Here are the tides as reported for the Potomac at Colonial Beach for Monday. High tides at 6:40 a.m. and 7:01 p.m. Low tides at 12:19 a.m. and 12:26 p.m. For Tuesday, high tides at 7:26 a.m. and 7:47 p.m. Low tides at 1:05 a.m. and 1:05 p.m. That's the weather and tides from WWER.
1: This is your WWER Dog and Boom Report for Sunday, August 2nd through Friday, August 7th. On Sunday, there is no scheduled range testing. On Monday, Tuesday, Wednesday, and Thursday, there is the potential to create very loud noise downrange with river restrictions approximately 15,000 yards downrange below the yellow M buoy and to the yellow L buoy. On Friday, there is no scheduled range testing. This has been your WWER Dog and Boom Report.
4: The United Methodist Church has exercise time on Mondays, Wednesdays, and Fridays at 9 a.m. in the Fellowship Hall of the Church, 1 Washington Avenue in Colonial Beach. Seated and standing exercising at your own pace. 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
2: Here's the National Weather Service forecast for Colonial Beach. For Monday night, mostly cloudy with a low of 74. Tuesday, a chance of afternoon showers and storms, mostly cloudy with a high of 82. And for Tuesday night, a chance of showers and storms, mostly cloudy with a low of 75. The pollen count for Tuesday is expected to be low for grasses. That's your local forecast from Colonial Beach Community Radio.
3: Here are the tides as reported for the Potomac at Colonial Beach for Monday. High tides at 6:40 a.m. and 7:01 p.m. Low tides at 12:19 a.m. and 12:26 p.m. For Tuesday, high tides at 7:26 a.m. and 7:47 p.m. Low tides at 1:05 a.m. and 1:05 p.m. That's the weather and tides from WWER.
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Well, that about does it for the Night Watch. I'll be back after the top of the hour with my look at orchestral music called Calder's Collection. 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
2: Here's the National Weather Service forecast for Colonial Beach. For Monday night, mostly cloudy with a low of 74. Tuesday, a chance of afternoon showers and storms, mostly cloudy with a high of 82. And for Tuesday night, a chance of showers and storms, mostly cloudy with a low of 75. The pollen count for Tuesday is expected to be low for grasses. That's your local forecast from Colonial Beach Community Radio.
3: Here are the tides as reported for the Potomac at Colonial Beach for Monday. High tides at 6:40 a.m. and 7:01 p.m. Low tides at 12:19 a.m. and 12:26 p.m. For Tuesday, high tides at 7:26 a.m. and 7:47 p.m. Low tides at 1:05 a.m. and 1:05 p.m. That's the weather and tides from WWER.
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5: Is it hot enough for you? Have you been to the beach or the mountains yet? Summer's moving on. This is August. Welcome to Calder's Collection from WWER Colonial Beach, the Charlie Wilson Memorial Studio at Hawthorne Mercantile. My first name is Bill. Today, jazz pianists Oscar Peterson, Bud Powell, and Nat King Cole, and mostly female vocals. Speaking of females, here is Shirley Bassey.

Pianist Bud Powell, just one of those things. Here's one of the things we're working on this hour. Question for you. Did Oscar Peterson follow the stylings of Nat King Cole's piano or Bud Powell's piano? Speaking of pianists, here is George Shearing in Miami, Florida, with Peggy Lee. I Lost My Sugar in Salt Lake City.

At about the time of the birth of the cold, 1949, 1950, plus or minus a little bit, the Nat King Cole Trio, Smoke Gets in Your Eyes. From a Grammy Award-winning album of Pink Guitar, acoustic guitar, the music of Henry Mancini, here is Wayne Johnson, Dear Heart.

You're ahead of me on this one. I didn't know until now that John Lodge, the bassist and the guitarist for the Moody Blues, passed away last October. There will not be another Calder's Collection without a tribute to John Lodge, Moody Blues. WWER does have the Moody Blues all over the library, and you never know when you're going to hear something from the Fabulous Five. We finish our half hour with John Lodge and the Moody Blues, Lean on Me.

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Oscar Peterson from the Night Train album, early 60s. It was called Band Call. Welcome to the second half of Calder's Collection. Female vocalist, the very finest, Julie London, My Heart Belongs to Daddy.

Thank you. Greg, we would like to play the title song from one of our fairly recent albums. It's called The Legendary Profile.

two live tracks recorded out and about. First with MJQ, Legendary Profile, and then Ramsey Lewis. This made the pop charts, a live recording of Hard Day's Night. Shorty Rogers from the Invisible Orchard album, released after his death, called Like Space.

0: It's 6 o'clock.
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2: 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Monday, August 3rd, Ice House has wine and open game night. CB Brewing will be open 5 to 10. It's teacher, first responder, and active duty military night. The Moose Lodge will be open 3 to 9. Kitchen will be open 5 to 8. It's cheeseburger night. On Tuesday, August 4th, El Toro has Taco Tuesday. Paul will be doing functional fitness at the Colonial Beach Community Center from 10 to 11. CB Brewing has wine night. The Moose Lodge will be open 3 to 9. Kitchen will be open 5 to 8. It's chicken cheese steak sub night. On Wednesday, August 5th, Dockside has prime rib night. Pier 909 has spaghetti night, and it's also wine down Wednesday. The Ice House has music, trivia, karaoke, and it's also burger night. CB Brewing has trivia with Ken and Crystal starting at 6:30. Please note 6:30 is a new start time. The Moose Lodge will be open 3 to 9. Kitchen will be open 5 to 8. It's Wing Wednesday. On Thursday, August 6th, the Colonial Beach Farmers Market will be at the Colonial Beach Fire Department from 8 to 1-ish. Vendors include Ledley's Gardens, Rhonda's Treats. The Ice House is lunch in the cafe, 11:33. Trivia night starts at 7. CB Brewing has opened mic night with Brian Jarbo from 7 to 10. The Moose Lodge will be open 3 to 9. Kitchen will be open 5 to 8. Order from the menu. On Friday, August 7th, the Ice House is lunch in the cafe, 11:33. Wings, brews, and bites, 3 to 6:30. Live music with the Medicare Boys starts at 6:30. Paul will be doing Hatha Yoga at the Colonial Beach Community Center from 10 to 11. CB Brewing has flagship pint night. The Moose Lodge will be open 3 to 10. The kitchen will be open 5 to 9. Order from the menu. Saturday, August 8th, the Ice House has breakfast in the cafe, 8:30 to 11. 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CB Brewing has live music with Rural Folk Fiasco from 6 to 9. The Moose Lodge will be open 3 to 10. Kitchen will be open 5 to 9. Order from the menu. Ingleside Vineyards will be having Gourmet Saturday with food provided by Denson's Chesapeake Bay Farm to Table. Sunday, August 9th, the Ice House has breakfast in the cafe, 8:30 to 11. Live music with Robin Redman and the Birdie River Band starts at 3. 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If you have an event you'd like to have added, please email us at events@wwer.org.
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2: Here's the National Weather Service forecast for Colonial Beach. For Tuesday, partly sunny with a high of 82. Tuesday night, showers likely after midnight, mostly cloudy with a low of 75. And for Wednesday, showers and storms likely, partly sunny with a high of 83. The pollen count for Tuesday is expected to be moderate for grasses. That's your local forecast from Colonial Beach Community Radio.
3: Here are the tides as reported for the Potomac at Colonial Beach. For Tuesday, high tides at 7:26 a.m. and 7:47 p.m. Low tides at 1:05 a.m. and 1:05 p.m. For Wednesday, high tides at 8:16 a.m. and 8:38 p.m., low tides at 1:57 a.m. and 1:49 p.m. That's the weather and tides from WWER.
4: This is your WWER Dahlgren Boom Report for Sunday, August 2nd through Friday, August 7th. On Sunday, there is no scheduled range testing. On Monday, Tuesday, Wednesday, and Thursday, there is the potential to create very loud noise downrange with river restrictions approximately 15,000 yards downrange below the yellow M buoy and to the yellow L buoy. On Friday, there is no scheduled range testing. This has been your WWER Dahlgren Boom Report. 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

0: Hi, this is Tom Larson, the program director of Colonial Beach Community Radio. 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

Here's a reminder from WWER about trash pickup this week. This week will include yard debris pickup. 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
3: Here are your upcoming events. Monday, August 3rd, Ice House has wine and open game night. CB Brewing will be open 5 to 10. It's teacher, first responder, and active duty military night. The Moose Lodge will be open 3 to 9. Kitchen will be open 5 to 8. It's cheeseburger night. On Tuesday, August 4th, El Toro has Taco Tuesday. Paula will be doing functional fitness at the Colonial Beach Community Center from 10 to 11. CB Brewing has wine night. The Moose Lodge will be open 3 to 9. Kitchen will be open 5 to 8. It's chicken cheesesteak sub night. On Wednesday, August 5th, Dockside has prime rib night. Pier 909 has spaghetti night, and it's also wine down Wednesday. The Ice House has music, trivia, karaoke, and it's also burger night. CB Brewing has trivia with Ken and Crystal starting at 6:30. Please note 6:30 is a new start time. The Moose Lodge will be open 3 to 9. Kitchen will be open 5 to 8. It's Wing Wednesday. On Thursday, August 6th, the Colonial Beach Farmers Market will be at the Colonial Beach Fire Department from 8 to 1-ish. Vendors include Ledley's Gardens, Rhonda's Treats. The Ice House is Lunch in the Cafe, 11:33. Trivia night starts at 7. CB Brewing has opened Mike Night with Brian Jarbo from 7 to 10. The Moose Lodge will be open 3 to 9. Kitchen will be open 5 to 8. Order from the menu. On Friday, August 7th, the Ice House is Lunch in the Cafe, 11:33. Wings, Brews, and Bites, 3 to 6:30. Live music with the Medicare Boys starts at 6:30. Paul will be doing Hatha Yoga at the Colonial Beach Community Center from 10 to 11. CB Brewing has flagship pint night. The Moose Lodge will be open 3 to 10. Kitchen will be open 5 to 9. Order from the menu. Saturday, August 8th, the Ice House has breakfast in the cafe, 8:30 to 11. Live music with Mariah Jean starts at 6:30. CB Brewing has live music with Rural Folk Fiasco from 6 to 9. The Moose Lodge will be open 3 to 10. Kitchen will be open 5 to 9. Order from the menu. Ingleside Vineyards will be having Gourmet Saturday with food provided by Denson's Chesapeake Bay Farm to Table. Sunday, August 9th, the Ice House has breakfast in the cafe, 8:30 to 11. Live music with Robin Redman and the Birdie River Band starts at 3. Dockside has brunch starting at 10. CB Brewing has chill vibes. 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
2: Here's the National Weather Service forecast for Colonial Beach. For Tuesday, partly sunny with a high of 82. Tuesday night, showers likely after midnight, mostly cloudy with a low of 75. And for Wednesday, showers and storms likely partly sunny with a high of 83. The pollen count for Tuesday is expected to be moderate for grasses. That's your local forecast from Colonial Beach Community Radio.
3: Here are the tides as reported for the Potomac at Colonial Beach. For Tuesday, high tides at 7:26 a.m. and 7:47 p.m. Low tides at 1:05 a.m. and 1:05 p.m. For Wednesday, high tides at 8:16 a.m. and 8:38 p.m. Low tides at 1:57 a.m. and 1:49 p.m. That's the weather and tides from WWER.
4: 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Monday, August 3rd, Ice House has wine and open game night. CB Brewing will be open 5 to 10. It's teacher, first responder, and active duty military night. The Moose Lodge will be open 3 to 9. Kitchen will be open 5 to 8. It's cheeseburger night. On Tuesday, August 4th, El Toro has Taco Tuesday. Paula will be doing functional fitness at the Colonial Beach Community Center from 10 to 11. CB Brewing has wine night. The Moose Lodge will be open 3 to 9. Kitchen will be open 5 to 8. It's chicken cheesesteak sub night. On Wednesday, August 5th, Dockside has prime rib night. Pier 909 has spaghetti night, and it's also wine down Wednesday. The Ice House has music, trivia, karaoke, and it's also burger night. CB Brewing has trivia with Ken and Crystal starting at 6:30. Please note 6:30 is a new start time. The Moose Lodge will be open 3 to 9. Kitchen will be open 5 to 8. It's Wing Wednesday. On Thursday, August 6th, the Colonial Beach Farmers Market will be at the Colonial Beach Fire Department from 8 to 1-ish. Vendors include Leslie's Gardens, Rhonda's Treats. The Ice House is lunch in the cafe at 11:33. Trivia night starts at 7. CB Brewing has opened Mike Night with Brian Jarbo from 7 to 10. The Moose Lodge will be open 3 to 9. Kitchen will be open 5 to 8. Order from the menu. 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The Moose Lodge will be open 3 to 10. Kitchen will be open 5 to 9. 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Ingleside Vineyards will be having Gourmet Saturday with food provided by Denson's Chesapeake Bay Farm to Table. Sunday, August 9th, the Ice House has breakfast in the cafe, 8:30 to 11. 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
2: This is your WWER Dog and Boom Report for Sunday, August 2nd through Friday, August 7th. On Sunday, there's no scheduled range testing. On Monday, Tuesday, Wednesday, and Thursday, there is the potential to create very loud noise downrange with river restrictions approximately 15,000 yards downrange below the yellow M buoy and to the yellow L buoy. On Friday, there is no scheduled range testing. This has been your WWER Dog and Boom Report.
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This hour of the water cooler is made possible by a donation from Hawthorne Mercantile. 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Open Tuesday through Saturday, 10 a.m. to 6 p.m., and Sunday, 11 to 5. Open late during the second Friday art walk. 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

The Washington Parish Museum is now open and is located at the intersection of Route 3 and 205 behind the Parish Hall of St. Peter's at Oak Grove. 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The museum is open on the last Saturdays of the month through October, 11 a.m. to 2 p.m.

This hour of the water cooler is made possible by a donation from Hawthorne Mercantile at 116 Hawthorne Street. 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
2: Here's the National Weather Service forecast for Colonial Beach. For Tuesday, partly sunny with a high of 82. Tuesday night, showers likely after midnight, mostly cloudy with a low of 75. And for Wednesday, showers and storms likely, partly sunny with a high of 83. The pollen count for Tuesday is expected to be moderate for grasses. That's your local forecast from Colonial Beach Community Radio.
3: Here are the tides as reported for the Potomac at Colonial Beach. For Tuesday, high tides at 7:26 a.m. and 7:47 p.m. Low tides at 1:05 a.m. and 1:05 p.m. For Wednesday, high tides at 8:16 a.m. and 8:38 p.m. Low tides at 1:57 a.m. and 1:49 p.m. That's the weather and tides from WWER.
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5: The Virginia Osprey Foundation is presenting a new documentary entitled The Last Osprey by William McKeever. 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

0: events. Monday, August 3rd, Ice House has wine and open game night. CB Brewing will be open 5 to 10. It's teacher, first responder, and active duty military night. The Moose Lodge will be open 3 to 9. Kitchen will be open 5 to 8. It's cheeseburger night. On Tuesday, August 4th, El Toro has Taco Tuesday. Paul will be doing functional fitness at the Colonial Beach Community Center from 10 to 11. CB Brewing has wine night. The Moose Lodge will be open 3 to 9. Kitchen will be open 5 to 8. It's chicken cheesesteak sub night. On Wednesday, August 5th, Dockside has prime rib night. Pier 909 has spaghetti night, and it's also wine down Wednesday. The Ice House has music, trivia, karaoke, and it's also burger night. CB Brewing has trivia with Ken and Crystal starting at 6:30. Please note 6:30 is a new start time. The Moose Lodge will be open 3 to 9. Kitchen will be open 5 to 8. It's Wing Wednesday. On Thursday, August 6th, the Colonial Beach Farmers Market will be at the Colonial Beach Fire Department from 8 to 1-ish. Vendors include Ledley's Gardens, Rhonda's Treats. The Ice House is lunch in the cafe at 11:33. Trivia night starts at 7. CB Brewing has open mic night with Brian Jarbo from 7 to 10. The Moose Lodge will be open 3 to 9. Kitchen will be open 5 to 8. Order from the menu. On Friday, August 7th, the Ice House is lunch in the cafe, 11:33. Wings, brews, and bites, 3 to 6:30. Live music with the Medicare Boys starts at 6:30. Paul will be doing Hatha Yoga at the Colonial Beach Community Center from 10 to 11. CB Brewing has flagship pint night. The Moose Lodge will be open 3 to 10. The kitchen will be open 5 to 9. Order from the menu. Saturday, August 8th, the Ice House has breakfast in the cafe, 8:30 to 11. Live music with Mariah Jean starts at 6:30. CB Brewing has live music with Rural Folk Fiasco from 6 to 9. The Moose Lodge will be open 3 to 10. Kitchen will be open 5 to 9. Order from the menu. Ingleside Vineyards will be having Gourmet Saturday with food provided by Denson's Chesapeake Bay Farm to Table. Sunday, August 9th, the Ice House has breakfast in the cafe, 8:30 to 11. Live music with Robin Redman and the Birdie River Band starts at 3. Dockside has brunch starting at 10. CB Brewing has chill vibes. If you have an event you'd like to have added, please email us at events@wwer.org.
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2: Good afternoon. I'm Casey O'Day. Welcome to Lunch. Let's see what's on the menu today. We'll queue up the turntables. Yeah, we still do turntables here at WWER.

Steamboats rising, crowds on the pier. Colonial Beach, I can feel you here. History hits like a drum.

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2: Here's the National Weather Service forecast for Colonial Beach. For Tuesday, partly sunny with a high of 82. Tuesday night, showers likely after midnight, mostly cloudy with a low of 75. And for Wednesday, showers and storms likely, partly sunny with a high of 83. The pollen count for Tuesday is expected to be moderate for grasses. That's your local forecast from Colonial Beach Community Radio.
3: Here are the tides as reported for the Potomac at Colonial Beach. For Tuesday, high tides at 7:26 a.m. and 7:47 p.m. Low tides at 1:05 a.m. and 1:05 p.m. For Wednesday, high tides at 8:16 a.m. and 8:38 p.m. Low tides at 1:57 a.m. and 1:49 p.m. That's the weather and tides from WWER.
4: This is your WWER Dahlgren Boom Report for Sunday, August 2nd through Friday, August 7th. On Sunday, there is no scheduled range testing. On Monday, Tuesday, Wednesday, and Thursday, there is the potential to create very loud noise downrange with river restrictions approximately 15,000 yards downrange below

0: The yellow M buoy and to the yellow L buoy. On Friday, there is no scheduled range testing. This has been your WWER Dog and Boom Report.
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The phones are open 24 hours a day at 804-214-6226. 804-214-6226.

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0: 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This week will include yard debris pickup. 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

Lunchtime at the beach is the best lunchtime there is. Thanks for joining me, Casey O'Day, here at WWER. I'll be serving up the tasty tunes.

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We are Colonial Beach.

0: Here's a reminder from WWER about trash pickup this week. This week will include yard debris pickup. Your yard debris should be bagged or bundled and should be separate from your normal trash. The collection will happen on your normal trash day.
1: I don't know about you, but I'm stuffed. Lunchtime is over. I'm Casey O'Day, and it's time for me to fly. But coming up next, we've got lots more great programming for you on WWER. It's The Homestretch with Tom Larson, then Drive Time Classics with Jack Mortimer. 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
2: Here's the National Weather Service forecast for Colonial Beach. For Tuesday, partly sunny with a high of 82. Tuesday night, showers likely after midnight, mostly cloudy with a low of 75. And for Wednesday, showers and storms likely, partly sunny with a high of 83. The pollen count for Tuesday is expected to be moderate for grasses. That's your local forecast from Colonial Beach Community Radio.
3: Here are the tides as reported for the Potomac at Colonial Beach. For Tuesday, high tides at 7:26 a.m. and 7:47 p.m. Low tides at 1:05 a.m. and 1:05 p.m. For Wednesday, high tides at 8:16 a.m. and 8:38 p.m. Low tides at 1:57 a.m. and 1:49 p.m. That's the weather and tides from WWER.
4: 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Monday, August 3rd, Ice House has wine and open game night. CB Brewing will be open 5 to 10. It's teacher, first responder, and active duty military night. The Moose Lodge will be open 3 to 9. Kitchen will be open 5 to 8. It's cheeseburger night. On Tuesday, August 4th, El Toro has Taco Tuesday. Paula will be doing functional fitness at the Colonial Beach Community Center from 10 to 11. CB Brewing has wine night. The Moose Lodge will be open 3 to 9. Kitchen will be open 5 to 8. It's chicken cheesesteak sub night. On Wednesday, August 5th, Dockside has prime rib night. Pier 909 has spaghetti night, and it's also wine down Wednesday. The Ice House has music, trivia, karaoke, and it's also burger night. CB Brewing has trivia with Ken and Crystal starting at 6:30. Please note 6:30 is a new start time. The Moose Lodge will be open 3 to 9. Kitchen will be open 5 to 8. It's Wing Wednesday. On Thursday, August 6th, the Colonial Beach Farmers Market will be at the Colonial Beach Fire Department from 8 to 1-ish. Vendors include Ledley's Gardens, Rhonda's Treats. The Ice House has lunch in the cafe at 11:33. Trivia night starts at 7. CB Brewing has open mic night with Brian Jarbo from 7 to 10. The Moose Lodge will be open 3 to 9. Kitchen will be open 5 to 8. Order from the menu. On Friday, August 7th, the Ice House is lunch in a cafe, 11:33. Wings, brews, and bites, 3 to 6:30. 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Paul will be doing Hatha Yoga at the Colonial Beach Community Center from 10 to 11. CB Brewing has flagship pint night. The Moose Lodge will be open 3 to 10. Kitchen will be open 5 to 9. Order from the menu. Saturday, August 8th, the Ice House has breakfast in the cafe, 8:30 to 11. 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The Moose Lodge will be open 3 to 10. Kitchen will be open 5 to 9. Order from the menu. Ingleside Vineyards will be having Gourmet Saturday with food provided by Denson's Chesapeake Bay Farm to Table. Sunday, August 9th.

0: Yeah, I saw said breakfast in the cafe, 8:30 to 11. 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
1: 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I hope to hear from you.

Throughout history, there have been many songs written about the Eternal Triangle. This next one tells the story of a Mr. Grayson, a beautiful woman, and a condemned man named Tom Dooley. When the sun rises tomorrow, Tom Dooley must hang.

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1: This is your WWER Dog and Boom Report for Sunday, August 2nd through Friday, August 7th. On Sunday, there is no scheduled range testing. On Monday, Tuesday, Wednesday, and Thursday, there is the potential to create very loud noise downrange with river restrictions approximately 15,000 yards downrange below the yellow M buoy and to the yellow L buoy. On Friday, there is no scheduled range testing. This has been your WWER Dog and Boom Report.
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Hey.

0: Well, that about does it for me. Coming up next, it's Drive Time Classics with Jack Mortimer. To hear the best in shag tunes, tune in at 9 p.m. for Beach Breeze and Grooves. We close out the evening with Calder's Collection, and then Bill takes you through the overnight with the Night Watch beginning at midnight. This is Tom Larson, and I return tomorrow at 3 for another edition of The Home Stretch. Thanks for joining us this afternoon. Have a wonderful evening, and keep it right here on your commercial-free community radio, WWER-FM, Colonial Beach, Virginia.
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2: Here's the National Weather Service forecast for Colonial Beach. For Tuesday night, showers likely after midnight, mostly cloudy with a low of 75. Wednesday, showers and storms likely, partly sunny with a high of 83. And for Wednesday night, partly cloudy with a low of 77. The pollen count for Wednesday is expected to be low for grasses. That's your local forecast from Colonial Beach Community Radio.
3: Here are the tides as reported for the Potomac at Colonial Beach. For Tuesday, high tides at 7:26 a.m. and 7:47 p.m. Low tides at 1:05 a.m. and 1:05 p.m. For Wednesday, high tides at 8:16 a.m. and 8:38 p.m. Low tides at 1:57 a.m. and 1:49 p.m. That's the weather and tides from WWER.
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4: The Virginia Osprey Foundation is presenting a new documentary entitled The Last Osprey by William McKeever. 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The brewery is located at 119 Monroe Bay Ave, Colonial Beach, Virginia. 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
6: 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This is Drive Time Classics, and I am your host, Jack Mortimer. 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

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Thank you for taking me along on Drive Time Classics on 88.1 FM in beautiful downtown Colonial Beach, Virginia. We're going to turn the time back a little bit and hear a Peter, Paul, and Mary song, If I Had a Hammer.

And this is WWER 88.1 FM, and you are listening to the Drive Time Classics show. If you're in your car now driving, please remember to do as Forrest says and share the mahalo, the Hawaiian love, and give the other person the benefit of the doubt and have some patience. It always pays in the long run. Right now, we're still crazy after all these years with Karen Carpenter.

And this is WWER Drive Time Classics. That, of course, was Eleanor by the Turtles. If there's a favorite song you have that you haven't heard in a long, long time, drop me a text at 804-214-6226, but not if you're driving. And let me know what song you'd like to hear on the radio station, and I'll be happy to pull it out of our archives and play it just for you. Right now, we've got Jimmy Buffett with Scarlet Begonias.

And you're listening to Drive Time Classics this evening on WWER. We do have a riddle this week, and I need to give you some explanation, a little bit of information in case you're not aware. Some jokes and riddles are funny, and some even make you say, wow. And then there's some that aren't nearly so good, that they fall in the category of bad dad jokes. And then if it's not even that good, if it's worse than that, you might call it a groaner. If you don't know what a groaner is, a groaner would be like a chicken coop only has two doors, because if it had four doors, it would be a chicken sedan. That is a groaner. The riddle this week is not as good as a groaner. So I'm not going to read it back to you. I'm not going to remind you what it is, unless somebody sends me a text at 804-214-6226 and asks me, please tell me what this really terrible riddle is for this week, and I will reluctantly let you know what it is. It's going to come back probably on Thursday with the answer, and you probably already know what the answer is. But anyhow, right now we have Aretha Franklin with her song, Until You Come Back to Me.

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This is WWER, and that was Michael Bublé with The Way You Look Tonight. Wasn't that a beautiful song? Coming up next is a song that's kind of funny, I think. It's from Dean Martin, and it's Ain't That a Kick in the Head.

And this is WWER. That was Barbra Streisand singing Stranger in a Strange Land. And coming up next, we have a song from a movie that something that a lot of people really liked. The music in it was very good. And here's Liza Minnelli with the title song, Cabaret.

hooray. 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Right this way, your table's waiting. What good's permitting?

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She wasn't what you'd call a

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The day she died, the neighbors came to snicker. Well, that's what comes from too much pills and liquor. 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I remember how she turned to me and said, what good is sitting all alone in your room? Come, hear the music play. Life is a

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We're broadcasting from the Charlie Wilson Memorial Studio behind Hawthorne Mercantile in beautiful downtown Colonial Beach, Virginia. Another movie that I enjoy quite a bit is where this song comes from. It's Man of La Mancha, and the song is The Impossible Dream, not by Peter O'Toole, but by Roberta Flack.

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That was the Fifth Dimension working on a groovy thing. Coming up next is John Denver with Poems, Prayers, and Promises.

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1: 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The Moose Lodge will be open 3 to 9. Kitchen will be open 5 to 8. It's cheeseburger night. On Tuesday, August 4th, El Toro has Taco Tuesday. Paula will be doing functional fitness at the Colonial Beach Community Center from 10 to 11. CB Brewing has wine night. The Moose Lodge will be open 3 to 9. Kitchen will be open 5 to 8. It's chicken cheesesteak sub night. On Wednesday, August 5th, Dockside has prime rib night. Pier 909 has spaghetti night, and it's also wine down Wednesday. The Ice House has music, trivia, karaoke, and it's also burger night. CB Brewing has trivia with Ken and Crystal starting at 6:30. Please note 6:30 is a new start time. The Moose Lodge will be open 3 to 9. Kitchen will be open 5 to 8. It's Wing Wednesday. On Thursday, August 6th, the Colonial Beach Farmers Market will be at the Colonial Beach Fire Department from 8 to 1-ish. Vendors include Ledley's Gardens, Rhonda's Treats. The Ice House is Lunch in the Cafe, 11:33. Trivia night starts at 7. CB Brewing is open mic night with Brian Jarbo from 7 to 10. The Moose Lodge will be open 3 to 9. Kitchen will be open 5 to 8. Order from the menu. On Friday, August 7th, the Ice House is Lunch in the Cafe, 11:33. 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Paul will be doing Hatha Yoga at the Colonial Beach Community Center from 10 to 11. 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The Moose Lodge will be open 3 to 10. Kitchen will be open 5 to 9. 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CB Brewing has live music with Rural Folk Fiasco from 6 to 9. The Moose Lodge will be open 3 to 10. 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Ingleside Vineyards will be having Gourmet Saturday with food provided by Denson's Chesapeake Bay Farm to Table. Sunday, August 9th, the Ice House has breakfast in the cafe, 8:30 to 11. Live music with Robin Redman and the Birdie River Band starts at 3. 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
2: Here's the National Weather Service forecast for Colonial Beach. For Tuesday night, showers likely after midnight, mostly cloudy with a low of 75.

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0: It's 8 o'clock.
1: The Washington Parish Museum is now open and is located at the intersection of Route 3 and 205 behind the Parish Hall of St. Peter's at Oak Grove. 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